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Et Sylvia, il s'est tapé ça.

pas quitter protestant, faut comprendre la vie ou plus mal que toute l'autre. You don't need to be afraid. You don't need to be ashamed. You don't need to. You don't have to. You don't have to. You don't need to. Just walk boldly. Ça est mieux faire, l'idée faire devant tout le monde. Why you back a machine?